0: 一阳，一叶、二叶、三叶，然后手是这样子，或者只有三片叶子你就踩。Yes.
1: Yes.
0: Very good.
1: Okay, come this way. Just a touch. Perfect.
2: My name is Thomas Heaton. I'm a photographer from the northeast of England.
1: That is cool.
2: And for my next expedition,
1: I'm embarking on an extraordinary crossing spanning not one, but two spectacular countries. From here in China to Laos. Okay, we're going in.
2: My journey is tracing an exciting new route, stretching over 1,000 kilometers with 25 stations along the way. The China-Laos Railway now connects Kunming, China with Laos's capital, Vientiane.
1: It's just one amazing backdrop after the other.
2: I want to document how this train line is fostering cultural and economic exchanges, enhancing the movement of people and strengthening ancient connections.
1: That was incredible!
2: I'm capturing the people and pulse of a changing region, one frame at a time.
1: Beautiful.
2: Once a hub on the ancient Silk Road, Kunming is home to approximately 8.6 million people and is the capital of China's southwestern province of Yunnan.
1: For centuries, travelers, traders, and ideas have passed through Kunming, and I'm here to kick off my own adventure. And this is where it all begins, the 0 kilometer marker for the China-Laos Railway, a journey which I'll be undertaking over the coming weeks.
2: But before I jump on board the train, I want to understand why Kunming is known as a cultural crossroads. And I have just the place to find out.
1: So this market is called Zhuanxin Market. It's one of Kunming's biggest. I believe it has about 700 stalls. And it's just vibrant, put it that way. There's a lot going on, and it is an absolute photographer's paradise.
2: Much of the produce on sale is sourced from across Southeast Asia, including wax apples from Vietnam and these mangosteens from Thailand. Many arrived by train.
1: Ah, okay, is it nice?
3: 好吃，很好吃，皮质超薄的，肉质很好。
1: Go in. Oh, that's amazing. I'm not even kidding, that's one of the best fruit I've ever eaten. It's like

0: I know. It's tangy, but not too tangy. Sweet, but not too sweet.
1: 你是不是要试一下老挝的咖啡？
0: Oh, coffee from Laos. Well, that seems fitting, doesn't it? Yes, please. Thank you. Ah, guys, freshly roasting coffee. It's just unbelievable.

0: Photographer Xia Yinshu is the custodian of a stunning archive of over a million images, documenting Yunnan's rich trading and cultural history. I'm sitting down with her to explore Kunming's fascinating past.
1: 其实昆明以前是一个水城，就像威尼斯一样，我们的交通可能是乘船，然后运送货物是乘水路，转兴容貌市场，100多年前应该是这个样子。
0: So this market obviously was by the canal because canals were used to trade goods, and now we're in the middle of the city because we've gone from the canal, of course, to the modern infrastructure and the train. That's fantastic.
1: 100多年前的话，昆明就是一个通往世界的一个城市，它是一个国际性城市。那么到现在，随着交通的大力的发展，比如说高速公路、飞机，还有现在飞速建设的高铁，这样的话，跟国际的联系会更加紧密。
0: While the market pulses with the spirit of a centuries-old trading hub, across the city, fresh connections are being formed. Along with enhancing regional tourism, the China-Laos Railway's cargo links are opening up landlocked Laos and furthering trade across Southeast Asia. The daily freight volume of the China-Laos Railway exceeds a staggering 50,000 tons. Like, I'm standing here in the largest shipping container terminal in the region.Before the opening of the China-Laos Railway, transporting goods between Kunming and Laos's capital Vientiane took 3 days by road.
2: 现在我们每天向老挝开行固定的两个车次的班列。水果季的时候，我们根据水果的需求开行3到4列的这个班列。目前的话，保证了这个蓝莓快线26个小时的一个准时交付。
0: That's a good chunk of time saved. I expect that means the fruit arrive here much fresher.What's being shipped is changing too. 500 types of goods shipped has bloomed to more than 3,600.
2: 中老铁路连通了我们的中欧以及我们西部陆海行通道，特别是通过水果分拨进来，流向了全国各地。
0: And talking of fruits, here comes China's number one fruit import. This is exciting. China's number one fruit, which I've never heard of. So, yeah, this is going to be good.Known as the king of fruits, the durian's powerful scent and unique taste make it one of Southeast Asia's most iconic and divisive delicacies.
3: 来，我们试吃一下。
0: When they open a shipping container, the smell hits you like a train. I know we're rolling and everything. I genuinely don't want to do this. But yeah, king of fruits. Go hard or go home.That smell lingers at the back of your throat. There's always that essence of sourness. Yeah, it's not for me. In China, durians are big business. Over 90% of the world's supply heads here. 1.5 million tons was imported last year. This inspection is being recorded and sent to a messaging group with potential buyers inside. Sounds exclusive.
3: 现在我们在敲这个听它的声音来辨别它的熟度是怎么样的。
0: So when we're banging the fruit, what exactly are we listening for?
3: 啊，跟那个西瓜是差不多的。它敲上去，它那个声音是闷闷的。啊，现在它的这个都是熟了这种。
0: So this one is a ripe one, like so. And then this one is not so ripe.And it sounds exactly the same, so I don't think I'll be working as a durian fruit assessor anytime soon. Though perhaps I should get into the business. Fruit transportation costs from Southeast Asia have been reduced by 60%, and China's durian economy is now worth approximately $6 billion a year.
2: 中老铁路呢，刚好就解决了我们运输上的这一个难题，运输时效，运输过来的这个榴莲的新鲜度上有了一个很大的提升，品质上有一个更好的保障。现在是应该是相对于以前来说的话，是降低了很多很多。
0: If I could handle the smell, I'd probably consider it, but for now, I think I'll stick to photography.With this new route, fresh produce now reaches over a dozen countries, bringing farmers and consumers closer across the region. I've been in Kunming less than a day, but already I can feel the influence

0: of the China-Laos Railway on this city.
1: I've experienced so much culture, history, tradition, and modernity, and we have so much more to go.
0: The next morning, I'm up early and heading to Chenggong District, home to Kunming South Station.
1: Well, good morning, everybody. This is where the adventure begins, Kunming South Railway Station. This is huge. No, this is genuinely impressive.
0: Since its launch, the China-Laos Railway has safely transported over 60 million passengers, including international travellers from 115 countries. And now, at least one from the northeast of England.
1: Perfect window seat as well. I think this is Laotian. It's Chinese before. Wave the English. We're moving. This is nice. I'm in my element right now. I get to sit back. We have a view of the countryside of China.
0: Every day, around 10,000 passengers take the new train connecting China and Laos.
1: What's cool about this is you're in tunnels seemingly forever, and then bang, you get an opening of daylight, a brief view of a valley, and then in seconds, just like this, and bang, you're back in the tunnel. You've got to be so quick.
2: Ladies and gentlemen, the train will soon be arriving at Hohhai.
0: End to end, the China-Laos Railway can be completed in just 9.5 hours. However, I'll be making several stops to explore the local areas to see how this railway is influencing life along the route.
1: Well, ladies and gentlemen, our first stop of Pu'er. I hope I'm saying that right. Well, this place is famous for one thing more than anything, and that's tea.
0: The cultural landscape of old tea forests of Jingmai Mountain in Pu'er is one of China's 60 UNESCO World Heritage Sites. I'm about to discover why tea is so much more than just a drink here. For some of the minority ethnic groups who live here, it's sacred.
1: So what they're doing now is evoking the tea spirit, awakening the mountain gods and communicating with ancestors.
0: Pu'er is steeped in history. This was the main start point of an ancient trading route known as the Tea Horse Road.
3: So what
1: exactly is the Tea Horse Road?
3: 这里是产茶的地方，那么它这里的茶要和外界进行交流。 在古代，它是没有我们今天这样便捷的交通工具的，有飞机，有高铁，有汽车，所以只能用马匹，用人走。茶马古道呢，在古代被人们称作它是一个经济的命脉，经济要道，然后是一个文化交流的通道。我觉得今天的这种中老铁路，这个功能没有变。
0: The new railway follows in the tracks of ancient trading heritage. But while trains have replaced horses, some practices have remained unchanged for centuries.
4: 一阳，一叶，二叶，三叶，然后手是这样子，或者只有三片叶子你就踩。 Yes.
1: Yes.
4: Very good.
0: The legacy of this ancient trading route is still on display. The cowrie shells adorning tea picker Xiao's dress were once a currency used across Africa and Asia.
4: 它可以用贝壳去换任何东西。我们身上穿戴的这个贝壳最多的话，就说明我们的财富比较丰富。Next,
0: I want to see the production step that gives Pu'er tea its unique character.
5: 这是我们今天刚采回来的茶叶，你可以捧起来。

0: 闻一下。
1: Oh yeah, the smell of hard work. After stir-frying the leaves, they are pressed into cakes, a technique that made transportation easier in the time of the Tea Horse Road. It's okay. I've got no hips. Hips don't lie. These ones do. No, it's heavy. Okay. That's a solid 20 kilos.
0: 你看，这样它一个饼就压好了。
1: Right.
0: 它就是一块普洱茶饼了。
1: Look at that. That is cool. So I believe we're going to make a tea from this, right?
0: 对。
1: We're going to make a drink, and I think it's well earned.
2: Pu'er tea became widely popular from the 17th century, and its traditional serving methods live on today.
0: 第一杯茶呢，要倒给年纪比较年长的长者。第二杯呢，然后我们顺时针来倒。这杯呢，给我们远方的朋友。最后一杯呢，给自己。
3: Cheers.
1: Cheers. It's nice. It's very sweet, very light. I mean, it was only brewed for about 5 seconds, so it's very delicate. I'm excited to go home and make my own. Hmm. 谢谢。How different is it selling tea back in the day when you were selling tea?Versus now, how you trade tea today?
4: 茶的销售地点以前我们是人工背出去呢，除了人工就是马帮来帮我们托运出去。帮如果下雨的话，我们就睡不着，一个蚊虫多，第二个呢是蚂蟥多，还被咬的时候。
2: The China-Laos Railway has opened new pathways for Pu'er, bringing more visitors in and carrying its traditions out.Heritage industries are gaining momentum, and the aroma of its famous tea travels further than ever before.
1: Wow, that's incredible. And I expect now you sell a lot more tea.
0: 现在交通很便利，很多远方的客人会来到我们这边，来与我们认识，然后来购买我们的茶叶。
1: Thank you so much for having me. I shall treasure my tea. And thank you for teaching me how to make a proper brew as well. 谢谢。
0: 不客气。
2: Yunnan is one of China's most biodiverse provinces and is one of the few remaining natural habitats for wild Asian elephants, an endangered species with less than 50,000 left worldwide.
5: 这个就是我们监控视频拍到的，就是大象它在丛林里面，它是一个大象群组。
1: There's loads of them. It's like a whole family.
5: 对，你看它在线路上走了。
2: Backstage at Pu'er Station, I'm finding out how technology and special corridors are safeguarding the elephants.
5: 我们有六个专门由大象过的那个通道，它可以从底下穿过去。
2: A real-time warning system is also in place.
5: 这个就是我们的热成像，我们可以从你看这里，有大象在这里经过。
1: Yeah.
5: 大象经过的时候，它就也会报警。报警以后，有巡防人员过去。过去的话，它就会对大象进行一个牵引。
1: Looks like a lava flowing out of a volcano, but it's just elephants walking on a road. I love it.
5: 然后现在我们所想到的办法，一个就是在我们的线路设备的防护上，一个是防护栅栏，另外一个就是安装那个生平状。
2: The team run regular inspections to ensure everything functions correctly.
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5: 这就是我们平时检查的一个过程。
2: Railway staff told me that during the construction process, they constantly thought about how to minimize the impact on nature. Seeing elephants still appearing here today, I feel this railway has been trying to find a way to coexist with nature. Meanwhile, another screen has caught my eye.Purpose-built for the rail line, a 9.5-kilometer-long tunnel connects China and Laos. This is one of the 167 tunnels across the line, and the first tunnel connecting China with another country.
1: I've noticed we've got some harnesses. They're not there for. Are we going up high? I'd rather go up high than go in a tunnel, put it that way. So if you haven't guessed it, I've been told I am going into the tunnel.And if you think things couldn't get any worse.
2: Incredibly, more than 60%

0: 10% of the 1,035-kilometer-long line is made up of tunnels. I want to learn how the tunnels are maintained.
1: 坐好了，开始。前方堵车，注意亮光。
2: Do you think I look good in my hat?
3: 帅。
2: He's lying. He's not telling the truth. Okay, so what are we doing here today?
3: 今天晚上我们是进行接触网作业，还有钢轨探伤，还有推零机轨检。
2: Trains pass through these tunnels at a whopping 160 kilometers per hour, but thankfully for me, they don't run at night. Now, a few times a week, they do inspections, which means we're now going underground.
0: A few nights a week, team members from China and Laos work together to monitor the power system and track alignment. I'm getting hands-on at the final check, the welding on the connections.
4: 把探头接上，这个仪器就像医院里面 B 超一样，现在已经把仪器跟探头都连接好了，就可以进行烫伤了。Yeah,
2: let's go. I want to see how you ultrasound a big piece of steel. So you can see as he's sliding his ultrasound device along the rail, there's a graph here, and it's just completely flat. There's no spikes. Looks a bit like a histogram, but completely flat histogram. And that's good, because a spike on the graph would indicate some sort of distress or a crack in the metal.
4: 我们一个面扫查5次，把它全部扫查完就行了，然后又换另外一个面。
2: So what is the distance between each weld?
4: 这个线路上，这个焊缝一般是100米。
2: Very good. It's a hard night's graft. Who would have thought I was ultrasounding a railway track? Some things in life you just don't see coming. So what did you do last week, Tom? Oh yeah, ultrasounded a railway under the ground in China.
3: 莫寒之莫丁区间动162号双波验电基地完毕，明白。
0: With the inspection complete, we reach the border point.
2: There are very, very few occasions in life where you can say that I've taken a photograph that nobody else has taken. I think this is one of those moments. Okay, we got it. Thank you very much.
0: Thanks to the crews working tirelessly through the night, each kilometer of the track stays secure, and the train runs safe and sound. The first stage of the adventure is complete. Crossing through Yunnan along this fascinating route, I've already had some unforgettable experiences and met inspiring people.
5: But my journey is far from over.
2: Well, we are only a few days into this journey, but already it's been incredible, from ancient roads to the hum of modern technology and seemingly endless miles of tunnels. But this is as far as we go. Tomorrow, we're going that way on the train into Laos.
6: Julie. 是平均海拔5000米以上的羌塘国家级自然保护区，这里雪山连绵起伏，湖泊密集，更是号称人类禁区。但在这里，并非只有荒芜与孤独，生命在这片广袤的大地上自由驰骋，繁衍生息，共同打造出一个和谐生动的野性王国。 这其中就有大名鼎鼎的有蹄类草原三剑客、藏羚羊、野牦牛，以及藏野驴。藏野驴，这是一种与马相近的棘蹄目大型动物，也是所有野生物中体型最大的一种。它们主要分布于中国青藏高原。 栖息于海拔45000米的高寒荒漠草原和山地荒漠带，在羌塘，有数万头藏野驴在此栖息。它们头颅硕大，四肢修长，全身毛发以红棕色为主。 胸腹部和四肢为灰白色，自肩。